B7. B7. B7. N39. N39. 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I30. I30. I30.

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1: Thank you.
0: Milale. Daniel Koenig, bingo tse, took $500. Game number five. Pink cards. Three small T's. Anyway. Three small T's. Anyway. Hot ball. 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

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Anyway. 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I-25. And 33. And 33. 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
1: Look up, mate.
0: Tak a bing a sweet, bing cut see to. Elena LaBranche, Phoebe Nasak, Jennifer Atnaduk. Game number 6. Great cards. Any group of 9. Any group of 9 for $500. Hot ball, hot ball. No hot ball. Regular number. Sorry. 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Oh, 67. Oh, 67. Oh, 67. I-17. 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

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B11 is your hotball number. B1. Hotball 11. I21. N31. 41. G51. O61. 71. B11 is your hotball number.

1, 11, 21, 31, 41, 51, 61, 71. 71, wheel. I 20. 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I 20. I 20. B 6. 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B 6. Any group of 9. I 19. I 19. I 19. Another I 25. I 25. I 25. Oh 75. Oh 75. Oh 75. G48. 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

0: 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Oh, 66. 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Whoa. What's up? And 33. And 33. And 33. And a group of 9. 33. Bingo on 33. Cart number
1: 22162.
0: Group of 9, 33. Hannah, are you talking about?
1: Jennifer Lepage.
0: Jennifer Lepage. Good
1: thank
0: bingo.
1: You.
0: Ilali.
1: Bye.
0: Jennifer Lepage. Bingo. $500. 5 minute break. Nakumik. 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

0: Yeah.
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Una hot bong o siyo 071. 071 hot ball milliluit B1, B11, I21, and 31, and 41, G51, O61, Amalu 71, hot ball. B1, B11, I21, and 31, 41, G51, O61, Amalu 71, XLT, right side up. Regular number, O65, O74, O74.

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G59, G59, G59.

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2: 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Sorry. 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
0: Cart number?
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0: 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Next game. Brown sheets, Kayore Halitrit. Group of six plus two corners, Atuarotere Hangitrit. Group of six corners, no atolangitui. Ila. 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Regular number I17.

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B10, I20, I30, and 40, G50, G60. Amalo 070 is your hot ball. 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Hot ball 070. Regular number 1. 072. 072. 072.

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1: Hi.
2: Hello.
1: Card number?
2: 19733.
0: Put bingo on 39. Kina.
2: Thank you very much. Maggie E. Saunders.
1: Maggie E. Saunders. Good bingo.
2: Yes. Look at me.
0: Good bingo on 39. Salmon pink color. Next game. Large T anyway. Hot ball. I-18. Large T anyway. Hot ball number I-18, all the numbers ending with 8. B-8, I-18, I-28, and 38, G-48, 58, O-68. I-18 is your hot ball, B-8. I-18, I-28, and 38, G-48, 58, O-68. One more hot ball, G-52. G-52. G-52, milliluit isuchi lilima, 2, B-2, B-12, I-22, and 32, 42, G-52 is their hot ball, O-62, and 72. Two lilimat, 8 limat. All the numbers ending with 2 and 8. B2, B12, I-22, and 32, 42. G-52, O-62, and 72. Regular number B3. B-ping-a-suit, B-3.

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I-16, I-16, I-16, I-23, I-23, I-23. I-19, I-19, I-19, large T anyway, large T. I-19, uhakatataka, I-24, I-24, I-24. I-30, I-30, I-30.

And 41 and 41 and 41. G56, G56, G56, and 36, and 36, and 36.

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Oh, 72. Oh, 72. Oh, 72. 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

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Okay. 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

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And 39. And 39. And 39. Hi, Samuel A. Shamele. B9, B, holy on your actitude, B9.

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I-18. I-18. I-18. O-63. G-59. G-59. G-59. B-7. B-7. B-7. O-62. O-62. O-62. O-74. O-74. O-74. Dos it me lang ilaw. O-71. Ila. 73. Sorry. O-73. And 42. And 42. And 42. G-54. 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

54 Limohala Yuli. 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Biata neo hasi mangitu 4, 5, 6, 12, 13, 15. Ayatani 16, 17, 19, 28. And Atani 35, 38, 44. 35, 38, 45. G51, 52, 53, 55, 58. 51, 52, 53, 55, 58. Oh, Atani 61. 61 kisi ani.

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1: Uh-huh. Good bingo. Thank you. Bye.
2: Mata manik pinkut sietok 54 limo. These are the numbers not called. Uharella sieka 4, 5, 6, 12, 13, 15. 4, 5, 6, 12, 13, 15. G 51 52 53 55 58 51 52 53 55 58 Omi 61. Good bingo, Mata Manik.

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Out of town, a magic ball, I-24. Good luck, everybody. 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

G59, G59, G59, O71, O71, O71. O62, O73, O73, O73. 5,625 net to see double action. 73 uhara da daga. I 28. O67, O67, and 33, and 33, and 33. B5, B Deliman, B5, I24, I24, $50,000 ball. O70, and 37, and 37, and 37, I 17, I 17, I 17. B10, B10, another 50K, B10, O64, G54, G54, G54, O66, O66, O66.
065. 065. 065. 060. 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

0: I-16, I-16, I-16. 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Caller on B2. Ukwa hasi mangitu hasi yaka. These are the numbers not called. Allo tisi. B6, 7, 11, 12, 13, 14, 15. 6, 7, 11, 12, 13, 14, 15, I-18, 20, 23, 25, 27, 29, 30, 18, 20, 23, 25, 27, 29, 30, and meet 31, 34, 38, 39, 41, 43, 44, 45, and 31, 34, 38, 39, 41, 43, 44, 45, Jimmy, 47, 50, 51, 53, 56, 57, 58, 47, 50, 51, 53, 56, 57, 58, Omi, 63, 68, 69, 74, 63, 68, 69, 74.
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0: Good bingo. 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

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Good Bingo, Max Cooper, and Victoria Gordon Adams. 28, 12, 50. 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
1: Salaman Koyanami, Tiakit Ubungarunaka, Kalunat to Apexikan Nalotit, Mayor of the new CMH. See, report shows that housing demand is technically slowing down in the north, but mostly because working age people are actually leaving due to housing shortages and sky high costs. Does it concern you that Nunavut is losing its local workforce because they simply can't find or afford a place to live?
0: It is very concerning to our councillors that. As Mayor asked, well, it is a concern that we are losing some of these people because of lack of housing. They're moving away. So as the city councillors, we do not we do not build the houses ourselves, but we provide the land. If need be, if there are going to be some utilities, we have to build some of those pipes and we have to build some of those roads and make sure that the foundation for the land is ready to be built. That's what we do as a city. We do not build the houses. The housing corporation built the houses or individual company built the houses. We provide the land for them.
1: And the CEO of the Okotek Society pointed out that the report focuses a lot on the private market and not enough on public housing in Nunavut. Do you agree that Southern reports like CMHC focus too much on home ownership or private rentals?
0: I believe that any housing would be very good to have aside from Nunu Housing Corporation. They do build housing wherever they can if the money is available for them. We also, in the city, also invite people who want to build the apartment or house themselves for the private ownership for the rentals for the local people.
1: Mm-hmm. And one striking stat from the report is that in Iqaluit, over 400 households are on the public housing wait list. Yet, as of February of last year, 36 units were sitting empty because they need a major repairs. How would you describe the current state of public housing in Iqaluit, and what needs to happen to get into empty units occupied faster?
0: We do not do any repair as a city. This is belong to the housing corporation or housing association themselves. I believe that lack of funding is also the major problem because it costs money to bring all the materials up and costs money to do the labor to place all the. All that stuff like that. So that we need more funding from the federal government to make those repairs to the need.
1: And finally, as a member or community leader, what do you want to say to Iqaluit and other Nunavut Mute across the territory who are still on the public housing wait list?
0: I know that it is a financial matter to the housing corporation. It's a financial matter to the individual company or the individual person. I do want to encourage people that, as a local person, that you could probably apply for mortgages through the bank so that you can build your own house. We do provide the land, and in the future we're going to be providing more land, like a Tundra Ridge. We're going to get that ready soon so that people can start building their own houses in that area.
1: Nakomik Solomon Ubungarundata, thank you for coming.
0: Yeah, thank you.
1: And that was the Mayor Ava for joining us this morning. And that was Ekalit Mayor Solomon Ava. Nakomik mana people later to Sonelame Mata Utamigo to the Nutri to Utikanam Yamajukunga Subtitle in Nagasi.

0: 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Ollaan kuhyrtä CBC Regional News. Search is ongoing for a young boy in Clyde River. The child went missing on the water Thursday morning. The hamlet's mayor, Laimiki Palluk, said the boy went missing after he and his friend went out in the ocean on a piece of foam insulation. Both fell into the water, and while one of them was able to reach the shore, the other went missing. Palluk says hamlet's search and rescue is conducting the search, and if needed will ask for help from other entities. a clarification on a story we aired yesterday about planned reforms to the Nutrition North program. The story said the program subsidizes groceries in 124 Arctic communities. In fact, it subsidizes groceries in 124 isolated northern communities. No criminal trials will take place in Pupernatuk or Inujuaq this fall. Radio Canada is reporting that's due to a lack of accommodations. That means even longer waits, including some prisoners in pre-trial detention away from home in southern Quebec. In 2022, a report ordered by the provincial government and McAfee Corporation looked at ways to reduce delays and improve access to justice in Nunavik. The Justice Department says it's completed or begun working on 22 of the 27 recommendations from that report. As we've heard, the Arctic Winter Games are back on for 2028. Team Nunavik coaches and athletes are reacting. Bianca McEwen has more.
1: I was so, so happy. I sent it as soon as I saw that release. I sent it right to our group chat.
2: Inuit Games athlete Naya Pierce says it's great news for athletes that the Arctic Winter Games are back on a two-year cycle. The Games Committee had moved the event to a three-year cycle, but she and others like Gavin Greenlee, the Nunavut boys basketball coach, criticized that change, saying it would have denied athletes chances to compete.
3: I was excited because it means that some kids that didn't have an opportunity to, that they'll get a chance to go to AWG, because sometimes Arctic Winter Games is their only major tournament.
2: Max Joy, the Nunavut girls hockey coach, says their team would have been heavily affected by the three-year cycle, with almost all of their athletes aging out. He says this gives the team one last chance to play together and hopefully go for gold.
4: Confident that if we get the same core group of girls there, that we'll be certainly in the gold medal contention right from the start.
2: Iqaluit was set to host the 2030 Games, but the three-year cycle pushed that back to 2032. Nunavut's Director of Sport and Recreation says Iqaluit will stick to hosting the 2032 event, while the Games Committee will look for a new host for 2030. Bianca McEwen, CBC News, Iqaluit.
0: And that's the CBC Regional News. I'm Chavis Alutu.
5: Nakumi Kavisak. Tana 925 patabong a people lay your lay near me your sole. Tunga sutier steak on ala palia, you eat in ala, say your appeal, or lack of tiracy, tema. Quakatrakan and ala may go to so coating in air, don't it talk. Tan Kawi Maya, your amis soon look soon.
6: Well, this morning here in Iqaluit, amongst the sun and cloud, fog at times this morning, high 12 in Kimogok. Mainly cloudy with 30% chance of showers this morning, clearing this afternoon, fog at times this morning, high 11. And Kingai, mainly cloudy, 30% chance of showers this morning, fog at times this morning, wind east, 30 kilometers per hour, high 10. And Pontnatuk, mainly sunny, wind becoming southwest, 20 kilometers per hour, gusting to 40 near noon, high 13. And Keetijuaq, mainly sunny, fog at times this morning, high 7. And for Clyde River, sunny, wind northwest, 20 kilometers per hour, becoming light this morning, high 13. And Pond Inlet, sunny, high 13. In Arctic Bay, mainly sunny, high 13. In Iqaluit, a mix of sun and cloud, high 12. In Sanakak, a mix of sun and cloud, fog at times this morning, high 10. In Sanakiloak, showers, wind south 30 kilometers per hour, gusting to 50, increasing to 50, gusting to 70 this afternoon, high 16. In Resolute, sunny, wind northeast, 30 kilometers per hour, becoming light this morning, high 11. And for Greece Fjord, mainly sunny, high 6. That's the latest weather update for you. Back to you, Lizzie.
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1: Yes. Asugu, nakomai marialu.
2: Yeah, it will. Thank you.
1: Bye.
2: Tane, Elizabeth, I said to Sasako, the Lunitusaka, not the seat of an Montreal meeting logo. Tane, Taja, on a cup to Dajilia, Harrisima, your pillow, Takasola to Switzerland, met Pinosaurus Renal, that in it. In a visit, you tapal upon a open not to it. Is a man opigata, Kubase gutin lagi yung katang ato upigusu tunay ubalon upigi yao lunay. 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

Hello, Lakut, and welcome to our last half hour in English on Kuluk. Again, today is Friday, August the 7th. What a morning. What a fun morning. We had a couple of live guests here in our studio and on through telephone, so it's always fun to have a live guest, especially being Friday today and a beautiful day here in the capital. And today on Rearview Mirror, the story of the lone hit song of the UK least successful, most underground band of the 1980s, Felt. It's possible you've never heard of the band Felt, even though they made 10 albums in the 1980s, but quantity didn't guarantee sales. In this edition of Rearview Mirror, Drive guest host Peter Morey tells us the story of Felt, the band that influenced a generation of musicians without scoring a single hit.

the move. Lawrence was a unique child, a writer of poetry, a fashion fanatic. He refused to eat vegetables and was mortally afraid of cheese. He was also a fastidious germaphobe, obsessed with cleanliness. He loved to read but never picked up a newspaper because the ink in those days would stain your fingers. It was nothing short of a miracle in 1977 when he was drawn to a copy of the New Musical Express on a newsstand. Despite his phobia, he picked up the inky magazine and started to read all about the New York punk band Television, who were on the cover. It was at this moment his dream of pop stardom began. It was also the beginning of 40 years of bad luck and self-sabotage for Lawrence Haywood. He instantly dropped his last name and became simply Lawrence. He called his band Felt after a lyric from a Television song. He began writing music in his bedroom, recording his tracks on a cheap cassette player. At 17 years old, he even sent an early composition, Index, off to a record pressing plant. He expected to get 500 copies of his song sent to him on 7-inch vinyl. Instead, he got back a letter from the plant asking, "Are you sure you want to release this? Because it sounds awful." Lawrence made a mental note to never forgive them for the letter, but placed the order for the records anyway. When the 45s arrived, he sent one to John Peel, the BBC radio DJ revered for his music taste. But John Peel didn't play Felt's song. So Lawrence wrote to ask him for the record back. With a letter so scornful and vinegar-soaked, John Peel kept it, later proclaiming, "It was the nastiest, most vindictive letter I ever received." He sent the records back, and Lawrence never forgave Peel for his lack of support. Are you noticing a trend? To bolster the ranks of Felt, Lawrence enlisted another Water Autumn teen, Morris Deebank, a classically trained guitarist. The band took on a jangly pop sound thanks to Morris's intricate guitar playing. Other musicians came and went from the band, but Lawrence was notoriously picky. He once fired the drummer because his hair was too curly and didn't fit with the band's image. As 1979 disappeared and the 80s arrived, image was everything. And Lawrence's self-imposed artistic vision of the band was set in brutalist concrete. Lawrence would control everything from wardrobe to songwriting. Felt would make 10 albums and 10 singles and then break up spectacularly before the decade was out, dissolving into the musical ether. They set to work, and though initially unsuccessful, they started to grow a cult following. But there would be bumps in the road, mainly put there by Lawrence himself. At a showcase concert filled with label scouts, Lawrence decided it was a good time to take LSD. He insisted the venue turn out the lights for his performance, and all the label scouts left and went home. Album after album, they chipped away at the 10-disc total. Keyboard player Martin Duffy joined the band as they started on record number 4, Ignite the Seven Cannons. With this lineup, the band themselves ignited. The songs became more melodic, the lyrics more relatable, the keyboard bringing it all together. They didn't know it, but they were laying down a template for a musical age yet to come in the next two decades. And suddenly, Felt were at serious risk of success. And then came a whirlwind tour with the Scottish dream pop band, the Cocteau Twins. The Cocteau Twins had experienced some chart success and were big fans of Felt. It was all going so well that in a rare moment of optimism from Lawrence, he asked Robin Guthrie of the band to produce Felt's new album. He agreed, on one condition. Lawrence would not be allowed in the control room during the mix. During recording, Liz Fraser, singer of the Cocteau Twins, was rehearsing in the studio upstairs. And Guthrie suggested they get Liz to sing backup vocals on the song Primitive Painters. Her soaring otherworldly vocals gave the track a signature sound. Everyone was happy when the song was selected as the album's single, even Lawrence. With the recording of the album over and Lawrence banned from the control room for the duration of the mix, he wandered the streets, where he was set upon by a crazed German shepherd dog. He blamed Guthrie for keeping him out of the studio for the mix,

never forgave him. Primitive Painters reached the top of the UK independent single charts, but barely brushed the pop charts. One reviewer described the song as a classic defeatist anthem, a shamefaced confession of an inability to cope with life's most rudimentary demands, like eating vegetables. Maurice Deebank left the band shortly after the song was released. These days he lives in a monastery in Birmingham. He doesn't speak to Lawrence. Felt carried on for another six albums in varying styles, always looking for that elusive hit. They made a full instrumental album, a record of cool jazz on which Lawrence did not play a note, and finally completed the 10-album, 10-single mission in 1989, then broke up as promised. Despite the lack of success, Felt had created a blueprint for the next generation of indie musicians in the 90s and 2000s. They are frequently cited as an influence by Belle and Sebastian, The Charlatans, Manic Street Preachers, and Primal Scream. Lawrence still makes music, and he's still waiting for his big break. So here's the lone hit from one of the most prolific, least successful underground groups of all time. Featuring Liz Fraser, this is Felt with Primitive Painters on Rearview Mirror.

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0: King of Kagalatu, Pamna Chima Zaminik, Maluakago Kai Makunik, King of Kag Jutuit, Amalukishanimana, Pamna Palea Nelet Tweet, Nalea Pingwak Tau Hatarajan Ninging. The Haluni Pingwakaman next Majuit Akago and 2030, Kishani 2032 Mut. 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Here's the CBC regional news. A search is ongoing for a young boy in Clyde River. The child went missing on the water Thursday morning. The hamlet's mayor, Lai Miki Palok, said the boy went missing after he and his friend went out in the ocean on a piece of foam insulation. Both fell into the water, and while one of them was able to reach the shore, the other went missing. Palok says hamlet's search and rescue is conducting the search and, if needed, will ask for help from other entities. No criminal trials will take place in Pupanatuk or Inutjuak this fall. Radio Canada is reporting that's due to a lack of accommodation. That means even longer waits, including some prisoners in pre-trial detention away from home in southern Quebec. In 2022, a report ordered by the provincial government and Makavik Corporation looked at ways to reduce delays and improve access to justice in Nunavik. The Justice Department says it's completed or begun working on 22 of the 27 recommendations from the report. Air Inuit has expanded travel options for people in Kudjuak late last month. The airline leaves Montreal for Kudjuak in the morning and return in the afternoon, stopping in Quebec City in both directions. Air Inuit says it's expected these new routes will be flown through the summer, but may be adjusted based on demand. The airline's website shows the routes operating Monday, Wednesday, and Friday. And Nunavut is still in line to host the Arctic Winter Games in 2032, despite the Games Committee switching from a 3-year cycle back to a 2-year cycle. Mary Lee DePatour is the Nunavut Director of Sport and Recreation. She says there's still lots to plan for the event, still 6 years away.
2: We are a little behind in our planning, as usually we start for a games at least 2 years out, so we're a little bit behind, but we're ready to get into it and start working with our sports to get ready for our games.
0: Iqaluit was supposed to host the 2030 games, but switched to 2032 when the committee changed their schedule. DePatour says the committee will look for a new host city for 2030. And that's the CBC Regional News. I'm Harris Allitt.
3: Nakamin Khawisa for the weather in Iqaluit. A mix of sun and cloud, fog at times this morning, high 12 in Kimmelgulk. Mainly cloudy with 30% chance of showers this morning, clearing this afternoon, fog at times this morning, high 11. In Kingite, mainly cloudy, 30% chance of showers this morning, fog at times this morning, wind east 30 kilometers per hour, high 10. In Pontnatuk, mainly sunny, wind becoming southwest 20 kilometers per hour, gusting to 40 near noon, high 13. For Khitadjuak, mainly sunny, fog at times this morning, high 7. In Clyde River, sunny, wind northwest 20 kilometers per hour, becoming light this morning, high 13. For Pond Inlet, sunny, high 13. In Arctic Bay, mainly sunny, high 13. In Nigulik, a mix of sun and cloud, high 12. In Sanakayak, a mix of sun and cloud, fog at times this morning, high 10. In Sunikiluk, showers, wind south 30 kilometers per hour, gusting to 50, increasing to 50, gusting to 70 this afternoon, high 16. In Resolute, sunny, wind northeast 30 kilometers per hour, becoming light this morning, high 11. And for Grease Fjord, mainly sunny, high 6. For Rankin and Whale Cove, cloudy with 60% chance of showers, fog at times, wind north 30 kilometers per hour, high 13. In Arviat, mainly cloudy with 30% chance of showers, fog at times, wind becoming northeast 30 kilometers per hour, high 11. For Chesterfield, Inlet, cloudy with 60% chance of showers, fog at times, wind northeast 30 kilometers per hour, high 12. In Baker Lake, cloudy with 60% chance of showers, fog at times this morning, wind northeast 20 kilometers per hour, high 15. In Coral Harbor, cloudy with 60% chance of showers this morning, then a mix of sun and cloud, fog at times. Early this morning, wind east 30 kilometers per hour, gusting to 50, high 16. In Nayot, mainly cloudy with 30% chance of showers, fog at times this morning, high 11. In Cambridge Bay, mainly sunny, wind northeast 20 kilometers per hour, becoming light near noon, high 17. In Kuaruk, a mix of sun and cloud, wind becoming east 20 kilometers per hour near noon, high 16. In Tiriyat, a mix of sun and cloud, wind becoming northeast 20 kilometers per hour this morning, high 15. In Joe Haven, a mix of sun and cloud, wind northeast 20 kilometers per hour, high 14. And for Kudluktuk, mainly sunny, high 16. Weather in Kudjuak, mainly sunny, fog patches dissipating this morning, high 24. In Kungsjuak, mainly sunny, fog patches dissipating this morning, high 20. In Tisuyat, clearing this morning, fog dissipating this morning, wind becoming northeast 20 kilometers per hour this afternoon, high 20.

bit of Doll Parts from Hole's 1994 album Live Through This. You've been listening to Tom Power's conversation with Hole bassist Montreal's Melissa Ofdemar. Coming up after this, you're going to hear more about Courtney Love, Hole's frontwoman, and the genius that Melissa sees in her to this day. Don't go anywhere.

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1: Well, this afternoon here in Iqaluit, mix of sun and cloud, fog at times near noon, high 12 in Kimogok. Mainly cloudy with 30% chance of showers near noon. Clearing this afternoon, fog at times near noon, high 11. For Kingite, mainly cloudy, fog at times, wind east 30 kilometers per hour, high 10. In Pundaktuk, mainly sunny, wind southwest 20 kilometers per hour, gusting to 40, high 13. In Kaitadjuak, mainly sunny, fog at times, high 7. For Clyde River, sunny, high 13 in Pond Inlet, sunny, high 13 in Arctic Bay, sunny, high 13. In Iqaluit, a mix of sun and cloud, high 12. In Senekak, a mix of sun and cloud, fog at times, high 10. In sunny Kiluak, showers, wind, south 30 kilometers per hour, gusting to 50, increasing to 50, gusting to 70 this afternoon, high 16. In Resolute, sunny, high 11. And for Greece Fjord, mainly sunny, high 6. That's the latest weather update for you. Back to you, Lizzie.
0: Nakumi Jamie. 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I need to go to the other city. I would love me to get up to go. 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I'm a long bangata. 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Several look by me take on a kind of let to note, pan na pala sa malang mga si abigas ng neonel timod o ni kakakay na ko si
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0: 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missing in the waters off Clyde River has turned into a recovery according to the hamlet's mayor The child disappeared Thursday morning Mayor Laimiki Pallok says the youngster and his friend went floating in the ocean on a piece of foam insulation. The other boy made it to a camp onshore and told adults what happened. They drifted to the other side as foam is very light, and when the other boy looked behind him, the other child was gone. Pallok says Hamlet's search and rescue looked for the boy all day yesterday and police are now getting involved to help with the recovery. A clarification on a story we aired yesterday about planned reforms to the Nutrition North program. The story said the program subsidizes groceries in 124 Arctic communities. In fact, it subsidizes groceries in 124 isolated northern communities. No criminal trials will take place in Puvernatuk or Inujuak this fall. Radio Canada is reporting that's due to a lack of accommodations. That means even longer waits, including some prisoners in pre-trial detention away from home in southern Quebec. In 2022, a report ordered by the provincial government and McAvick Corporation looked at ways to reduce delays and improve access to justice in Nunavik. The Justice Department says it's completed or begun working on 22 of the 27 recommendations from that report. And still in Nunavik, Air Inuit has expanded travel options for people in Kudjuak late last month. The airline leaves Montreal to Kudjuak in the morning and return in the afternoon, stopping in Quebec City in both directions. Air Inuit says it's expected these new routes will be flown through the summer, but may be adjusted based on demand. The airline's website shows the routes operating Monday, Wednesday, and Friday. And that's the CBC Regional News. I'm Khaosha Halutu.
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volunteers for August 29th for the Iqaluit Labor Day Barbecue at the Silver Grinnell Park Pavilion. If you're interested, where do you go? You go to volunteer sign up at org/. Okay, the letters are so small here, but anyway, I'm sure you can call the union office to get more information. Okay. It's been a very long day so far, but it's almost coming to an end for me and Jamie anyway. And calling all local support or sports groups, nonprofits, and community organizations to join for mass registration for 2026. That's Saturday, September 5, at the Iqaluit Curling Rink between the hours of 12 and 3 p.m. That's always a big event, so it's good to be notified in advance for sure. But it's a great opportunity to promote your programs, connect with the community, and sign up participants for the upcoming season. But for more information, you can email mpinkson@iqaluit.ca with your organization name and contact information to reserve your table. That's coming from the Iqaluit Recreation Department. 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

0: 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The Bishop Suta, a cut of Sapisara Mass, a certain Kanukena young Adamalukian, a Katayma, which have come to Capillual of Niakuku, Capillual of Naram. About Naramakai, which is a surround with them, Kanukun, the time. Already in there to kind of fit like a ram, I take a canoe could learn it good, so I was cut off. Coming, we could look to sell me the logo. Sooner we looked at Penny Licker and I never not out of Sakas had on the moon. Already, how you mong it tossing him? Bishop to a row you would. Illness of the course, illness of the soon. The illness of the soon, Bishop could get up back. They go out of the road. Don't go with that, but that's the tucker of the moon. Igloo, he could go kick so dark. Don't go near me, ma'am. They may look at our tucker coming in over them. They may take bunga, a covering my early death, Tara, or Yarakurum, the seed. They not only cow to see them, and then an army shooting a year off. It ain't only looked up to me. Now, my donor, how you may love me, Tar. It's a little Tar. They may look at her to that, the talk become no piece of jam in Namadi. Could be her to up the talk become a two perapta. I was in the middle of the day. Le caracarto de la unique. Le terre à l'archevêque. I'm not sure if you're a good person. Pangarikluna kaimabluna makarakluna naglina. Oh, good. So get them rocked in our head. It is a sock-carson. I told them I don't need a little more than a ten. Can we tell her to yell it out? I'm not talking to her. I'm not talking to her. I'm not talking to her. I'm not talking to her. I'm not talking to her. I'm not talking to her. I'm not talking to her. I'm not talking to her. I'm not talking to her. Ingkarang ikang at takay ulog sa tita ko tama o kaya yaro na suwilok sunga ananama niwing ay dapat sunga ulog at tama tapan din o kaya yaro na suwilok ko ama awlay jam yung tama isumatao mo o kaya yaro ragama ulay na ragama ayon na ragama ananama niyong apekulugo pito ama ko palak sunga o kaya magtao I'm a terrible. No, I'm not going to be able to do it. I'm going to go to the house. I see the middle and what we now are running a kite. It's a way out of containers from the room. Middle and Kitty Cops. Middle sister of the self. Well, the middle girl around. To the car and look at all the shafted logo. Middle flapped his army and Peter got him. Non le tu ya te de tu tagman tu pili tu ya te asta i man sa ra ka man ku mo kan nga ra wa ma i su ma to yu ma mu tan nu ta ka to ka ti tu ga ana na wa ka ama ra o ra pa kan o ke o bo tu ya te ka te ra o nu ta ka na re ji lo mi na ma ta na ka pa ka ti tu ga ga Mitä flapeli saamia meillä opengaksia, kun tupe kasvusta auttua ennen odoksani, kitsiö jaksani. 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
2: From CBC News, The World This Hour, I'm Gina Louise Phillips. Toronto police have charged two teenagers with murder in connection with last month's fatal shooting at a popular street festival. Thousands ran for cover when shots rang out at Salsa on St. Clair. Two people were killed and five others were injured that day. Philip Lee Shannock has more.
3: Yes, I believe they were the intended target.
4: Detective Sergeant Stacey McCabe of the Toronto Police Homicide Squad says two men killed at the city's popular Salsa on St. Clair festival last month were targeted, but it wasn't a shootout as investigators initially thought. She said two guns were recovered at the scene.
3: Neither of them were fired.
4: Earlier this week, police arrested two 18-year-olds not far from the shooting. Both were charged with two counts of first-degree murder and five counts of attempted murder and drug charges. Toronto Police Chief Myron Demkew insists homicides and shootings are nonetheless down dramatically and assures the city is safe.
5: The events like this have a disproportionate impact on people's sense of safety and security.
4: Demkew acknowledges those concerns. He says Torontonians can expect more police presence at the city's next large street festival, the Taste of the Danforth, this weekend. Philip Lee Shannock, CBC News, Toronto.
2: CBC News has confirmed Canada is considering agreeing to several U.S. trade demands in exchange for some relief on tariffs. U.S. President Donald Trump is threatening new tariffs on Canadian imports. Levies of up to 50% would kick in later this month. Canadian negotiators want that threat gone. They also want the U.S. to lower tariffs on steel, aluminum, and lumber. In exchange, Canada offers to put American alcohol back on Canadian shelves and to make changes to dairy quotas. Sources also say U.S. and Canadian negotiators agreed to hold meetings daily until the tariff deadline on August 19th. A massive wildfire in northern Washington state is burning dangerously close to BC. It's a new threat to a province already struggling with roughly 100 active fires, as well as hot and dry conditions. Tanya Fletcher has the latest.
6: Washington state's second largest wildfire is creeping within 20 kilometers of the BC border. The Lower Similkameen Indian Band near Soyuz has declared a local state of emergency. Chief Keith Crow.
7: But what we're worried about is some of the cattle in the back country.
6: Meanwhile, in the interior, the massive wildfire burning in the Fraser Canyon near Boston Bar is moving dangerously close to Merritt. Roughly 60 properties south of the city have now been put on evacuation order. Nearly 800 others are on alert. Vanessa Bell with the BC Wildfire Service says province-wide, the weather will continue to challenge crews into the weekend.
8: We could see an increase in fire activity this weekend, especially with some winds anticipated.
6: Across BC, some 7,000 properties remain under evacuation order. More than 3,000 others have been told to be ready to leave at a moment's notice. Tanya Fletcher, CBC News, Vancouver.
2: RCMP in Edmonton say three people died during an inmate transfer from an Edmonton women's prison. A box truck and a Correctional Services Canada minivan collided south of Wainwright, Alberta, yesterday morning. The RCMP's James Morton.
9: The three occupants of the Correctional Services van, a 25-year-old female resident of Winnipeg, a 57-year-old male resident of Sherwood Park, and a 24-year-old female resident of North Battleford were confirmed deceased at the scene.
2: The dead include two correctional officers and an inmate. The driver was the sole occupant of the box truck and was taken to hospital with minor injuries. Spain says it's establishing border controls for flights and ships arriving from Italy. This is a response to Italy's own border measures introduced after last week's migrant crisis in Ceuta. Tens of thousands of migrants broke into Spain's African enclave after swimming from Morocco. Spain says nearly all of them went back in the following hours and days. And that is The World This Hour. For CBC News, I'm Gina Phillips. Good afternoon, Manitoba. 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

0: Karunnu Nuvuyagara Nyato Okon Kalduni 6. 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
2: Hello, I'm Rebecca Zanbergen, sitting in for Neil Cooksall.
3: Good evening, I'm Talia Schlanger, sitting in for Chris Howden. This is As It Happens.
2: Tonight, power imbalance. As UN experts condemn new U.S. sanctions on Cuba, we reach a woman in the countryside who tells us the ongoing blockade has made an already unreliable power system virtually untenable.
3: Adding fuel to the fire, people in Spokane, Washington, had already been grappling with devastating wildfires. And now police say a man has admitted to lighting one of those fires intentionally.
2: All bets are on. Prediction market site Kalshi plans to let people place bets on the outcomes of some late-stage clinical trials. A father whose young son is undergoing cancer treatment calls that a dangerous and outrageous misstep.
3: Making up for lost time. We reach a woman in Yellowknife who's attempting to solve an unusual mystery where the time capsule her high school class stashed away decades ago has gone.
2: Gravitational pull. We remember William Orbit, the visionary music producer who took underground sounds to the top of the charts and who Madonna once described as a complete madman genius.
3: And look before you sleep. A television anchor in Memphis, Tennessee was so exhausted from mom duties that she had a nap live on air. But viewers don't appear to mind her sleeping on the job. As it happens, the Friday edition, radio that brings you all the latest snooze.